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Here's Robert Palmer.

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Be honest, have you ever prayed for bad things to happen? See how many Americans said yes to that. And I've got ZZ Top to follow Kansas.

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1: Mitch Anthony here with today's Daily Dose. 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

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And one 90s sitcom star has a beef with another show. I want to tell you about that in a few minutes. Right now it's Bruce Springsteen with Pink Cadillac.

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